0: 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RPR 1.
1: 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Our colors will fade.

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1: 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Let me lighten the weight of your soul.
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0: Yeah.